0: está elaborando en estos momentos.
1: I realized quickly when I knew I should that the world was made up of this brotherhood of man.
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Everybody now let me see your hands up. 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Everybody now let me see your hands up. 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Everybody now let me see your hands up. Everybody now let me see your hands up. Everybody now let me see your hands up. 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Everybody now let me see your hands up. Everybody now let me see your hands up. Right now.

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3: What?
4: 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Okay,
5: yeah. So we'll have to count it.
6: Right, off you go. You do the counting.
5: The beginning's different now. Okay.
3: Yeah.
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7: From soon, sweet dreams.
5: I'm just going. 1, 2, 3, 4.
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You hurt me, and you make me cry. But if you leave me, I will surely die.